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Just when you think you've finally let go.

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0: Serenade the girls with my acoustic guitars, you know what I'm saying? 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

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Yeah. Hey, hey. 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

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Everything is possible. If I can't believe, you can.

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4: 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It's Zoom Radio.